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1: 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Here. 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

0: D'ailleurs, ce jour de carnaval, la petite Josette et le petit Jacques ont rencontré beaucoup d'autres costumes. Des clowns qui cabriolaient, des indiens avec leurs plumes, des princesses toutes dorées, un lion qui leur a fait peur, des fleurs de toutes les couleurs, un pierrot tout blanc, un ramoneur tout noir, et d'autres, et d'autres, et d'autres encore. 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
1: Mon tout petit France Inter.
2: You want to go outside? 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You know why we stay up in this tower.
3: I know, but...
2: That's right, to keep you safe and sound, yeah. Guess I always knew this day was coming. 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Mother knows best. Mother knows best. Listen to your mother. It's a scary world out there. Mother knows best. One way or another, something will go wrong, I swear. 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
3: No.
4: Yes.
2: Also large bugs, men with pointy teeth, and stop no more. You'll just upset me. Mother's right here. Mother will protect you. Darling, here's what I suggest. Skip the drama, stay with Mama. Mother knows best. 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

0: 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All I have is one request.
1: Rapunzel?
2: Yes?
1: Don't ever ask to leave this tower again.
2: Yes, Mother.
1: I love you very much, dear.
2: I love you more.
1: I love you most.

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1: What a dog.
2: Yeah, tell us about it, Peg.
1: What a dog.
2: Peg used to be in the dog and pony follies.

And I only hope he'll stay that way. He's a tramp, he's a scoundrel, he's a rounder, he's a cad,